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night, shut the fuck up, get all night, shut the fuck up, get all night, shut the fuck up, get all night, shut the fuck up, get all night, shut the fuck up, get all night, shut the fuck up, get all night, shut the fuck up, get all night, shut the fuck up, get all night, shut the fuck up, get all night, shut the fuck up, get all night, shut the fuck up, get all night, shut the fuck up, get all night, shut the fuck up, get all night, shut the fuck up, get all night, shut the fuck up, get all night, shut the fuck up, get all night, shut the fuck up, get all night, shut the fuck up, get all 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night, shut the fuck up, get all night, shut the

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1: I had this feeling of actual freedom.
0: It's just a feeling that I will never forget. It was almost godly.
2: One of the most euphoric feelings I've ever felt.
3: There's something that you can imagine that is real, was going to be real.
0: No greater feeling. It's like euphoria.
1: On my first solo flight.
0: Life in my tummy. Down to Portland Bell.
2: It was golden, so it was that nice orange light.
3: Disney World for the first time.

0: is more out there in the world.
1: An achievement of what I have done.
2: Wow, what a feeling it is. There's a lot about being
0: connected to the world,
1: being on the water.
0: It's almost like going back in time to the 1950s.
2: Turquoise pearlescent, heavenly. What a feeling.
3: Deep peace.
1: And when I lifted the runway into the air,

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In the back of your mind, how deep are your dreams? In the back of your mind, how deep are your dreams? In the back of your mind, how deep are your dreams? 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In the back of your mind, how deep are your dreams? In the back of your mind, how deep are your dreams? In the back of your mind, how deep are your dreams?

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In the beginning there was the ghetto.

This is a very final call for passenger Yves Ducardenois traveling to Abu Dhabi on Etihad flight 52. Please proceed to gate C16 where your flight is now closing.

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0: connected to the world,
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4: It's almost like going back in time to the 1950s.
5: Turquoise pearlescent, heavenly. What a feeling.
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1: And when I lifted the runway into the air,